If it means anything to you, I'll stay home every night, and I'll love you and kiss you every night.

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Looks something like a turnip green. Everybody calls it poke salad. 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Cause that's about all they had to eat. They did all right.

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0: Thank you. It's okay if I move that a little bit.
1: Okay, remember to sing.
0: This comes from the record that I did. Fortunately, I was living in New Orleans.
1: New Orleans.
0: It's okay. Let's. It's sad.

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She followed me down to the yard. I declare she followed me that morning. She followed me.

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Screaming and crying, crying the whole night long.

0: Professor A.
1: Say that, Professor S.
0: Shall we delve into the history of the BLUZ?
1: Yeah, let it proceed.
0: These are the blues.

They say some people long ago were searching for a different tune, one that they could croon, only they can't. They only had the rhythm soul. They started swinging to and fro. They didn't know just what to use. This is how the blues

0: another thing, Daddy.
1: What's that?
0: And from the jail, there came a way. Harbor down on his trail.
1: Oh, she was a frantic chick.
2: She was.
1: And they play that.

0: Goolse Kringen is er op woensdagavond van 7 tot 8 bij de lokale Omroep Goorlen.
1: Lokale Omroep Goorlen.
2: Thank you very much. Huh? Ladies and gentlemen, I'd like to say thanks for catching the James Brown Show. And I hope when you leave, you'll be glad you did. Because we intend to do a good job. Work real hard. So each and everyone will enjoy what they come to see. And I want to say thanks for all you've done for James Brown and the James Brown Show. Because without you, there wouldn't be a James Brown. You want me to talk louder? I thought I gotta sing so loud I'd be cool when I start talking. Okay, I'll talk loud. Thank you very much. I just want you to know that I'm a man and I stand up for it. And if I can't do it the way it should be done, I don't go at all. Because when you're crippled, you're gonna look bad, see? And then that's probably what, you know, a lot of people will be looking for. So anytime I hit that screen and you tune in on it, you're gonna see a soul brother doing everything that he's been doing any other place and more. Jack, I come here to do business, you take it? And I want you to know another thing, regardless of how big I get, I'll never forget what I came from, where I came from. Where I am and who put me where I am today, you. Thank you very much. And now I go to work so you can go home. I want you to stay out all night. You're not worried about going home? All right.

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I got the John the Conqueror. I'm gonna mess with you.

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These few words written on that stand: at the bottom of this mine lies a big, big man, Big John.

0: And this one, you can say no more. It speaks for itself. It's called Dublin.
1: No. I want to do a special announcement for that one. Because you're there.
0: I'm so sad that.
1: Yeah.
2: Can I do you want to say something else?
1: Yeah.
2: Yeah, I want
1: to do a special one for Dublin. And we'd like to thank everybody in Ireland for all the help they've given us over the year. Thank you.

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Huh? Ladies and gentlemen, I'd like to say thanks for catching the James Brown Show. And I hope when you leave, you'll be glad you did. Because we intend to do a good job, work real hard. So each and everyone will enjoy what they come to see. And I want to say thanks for all you've done for James Brown and the James Brown Show. Because without you, there wouldn't be a James Brown. You want me to talk louder? I thought I gotta sing so loud I'd be cool when I start talking. Okay, I'll talk louder. Thank you very much. I just want you to know that I'm a man and I stand up for it, and if I can't do it the way it should be done, I don't go at all. Because when you're crippled, you're gonna look bad, see? And then that's probably what, you know, a lot of people be looking for. So anytime I hit that screen and you tune in on it, you're gonna see a soul brother doing everything that he's been doing any other place and more. Jack, I come here to do business, you take it? And I want you to know another thing, regardless of how big I get, I'll never forget what I came from, where I came from. Where I am and who put me where I am today, you. Thank you very much. And now I go to work so you can go home. I want you to stay out all night. You're not worried about going home? All right.

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1: This is Captain Tobias Wilcock welcoming you aboard Coconut Airways Flight 372 to Bridgetown, Barbados. We will be flying at an height of 32,000 feet and at an airspeed of approximately 600 miles per hour. 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

Lord have mercy. 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Then my road won't be so rough.

my mother followed me that morning. She followed me down to the yard. I declare she followed me that morning. She followed me right down to the yard. She said, my son, he's gone.